right across Townsville, North Queensland on 106.3. We are Star Stew on for Danny. We're doing it thanks to the Townsville Dental Centre, open 7 days a week for dental emergencies. It's almost midday. We know you need that Friday feeling. We know you need a bit of a lift to get you through a Friday arvo, get you to the weekend, get you to school holidays, and get you ready for a long weekend next weekend. She's not here, but the tunes will live on. A delicious midday mix, powered by Joyce Main, is moments away right here on Star 1.

0: the playlist this afternoon. It's Arvo's with Jade, and I am outside at, well, technically I'm inside, at Aiken Vale at Coles here. The store's been refurbished. It is looking great. Right now here at Star, I've got some pretty hot tickets on my desk to give out.
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0: Now, look, I've been going to the phones all week asking you to show off for the show passes, but seeing as I'm outside, let's have some fun. The first two people here to see me and say Star is 106.3. I'm going to play a quick trivia game with you, and just like that, the passes will be all yours. You can also have a shot at our cornhole game here to win yourself $50 to spend inside at Coles. Make sure you come and find Jake and I down here at Coles, Aiken Vale. This is Star 106.3. Up next on the playlist, bit of Justin Bieber and Nicki Minaj.
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1: 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The party doesn't stop though tonight. We are your living room DJ. Your soundtrack to the weekend is here at Star's House Party tonight back at 8 p.m. All thanks to 237, three levels, three vibes. Hey, next hour here, we're going to draw the winner of the first $300 Coles voucher.

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0: Listening to the Smallsy Show right now. Let's get our guest on. She's standing by, ready to go. She's got 24 million likes on TikTok. She's one of America's sweethearts, the Dallas Cowboys cheerleaders on Netflix. There's 36 girls with pom-poms running around a football field. Her name is Faith Ward. She's here now.
1: And it's a touchdown for Dallas.
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0: Hey, on the show right now, I bought props.
3: No, you didn't. There's no way. The pink pom-poms are out.
0: Please welcome Dallas Cowboys cheerleader. And for the reveal, Faith Ward.
3: Oh, my goodness.
0: Hey, you have a pair?
3: Oh, my God. Do I? Oh, you're giving them to me. They're not blue, but it's okay. I'll take it. They're matching your shirt.
0: Is there a competing team that has purple?
3: That's a good question. I mean, probably, but like, we'll just pretend.

0: brace yourself, because Mr. Budgies is back for 2026. And it's bigger, bolder, and way chickier.
1: I'm sexy and I know it.
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0: Adam, next week we have 500 of something to give away. Do you know what it is?
1: 500 burgers.
0: Slow down, Chubbs.
1: Oh, rich coming from you, buddy. 500 cans of soda.
0: Do we even say soda in Australia?
1: Cans of soda pop?
0: No, that's worse.
1: All right, mate. Well, what have you got?
0: 500 litres of fuel.
1: You are joking.
0: I'm not joking. To celebrate the Townsville 500 coming to town, Adam and Donnie are giving you the chance to win 500 litres of liquid gold.

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